Father, father, did you trick or treat? My bucket is empty, but words on the streets had me in the guillotine. So I just keep on, keep on breathing. Father, father, will I make it home? And carry my soul, now my mind

the switch. Sugar, sugar, did I lose my mind? Will I just keep on dreaming? Father, father, would you be around? When my wings, they collapse and I fall towards the ground.